fuck you till you love me. 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Till you love me. Till you love me. Till you love me.

fly on my trot to the top. 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I blasted off the planet, rock that cause catastrophe, and it matters more because I had it. Now I had a thought about wreaking havoc on an opposition. Kinda shocking, they want a static with precision. I'm automatic, quarterback, I ain't talking second, pack it up on pack.

1786, Salzburg, January 27th, Wolfgang Amadeus is born. 1761, at the age of 5, Amadeus begins composing. 1773, he writes his first piano.

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6: Justin Bieber. Pop star Justin Bieber denied he fathered a child.
7: There is a lot of good that comes with celebrity. You know that. There is also a pretty white hot spotlight, and you found yourself under it recently.
8: Yeah.
7: Some headlines.
8: Set the record straight. None of it is true.
7: Do you know this woman?
8: Never met the woman.
7: No?
8: So.
7: Okay. All right. Well, obviously, this is what comes along with
8: exactly
9: life in the fast lane, as they say.

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2: 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They don't wanna see little baby with the Barbie.
3: The Barbie. 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
1: I've been lost inside a million eyes.
0: Numb, Dotan.
1: They don't

It's all so pointless, ah, but it's not though, is it? It's really real, and when you feel it, you can really feel it. Grab somebody that you love, grab anyone who needs to hear it. Shake them by the shoulders, scream in their face. Death is coming for us all, but not today. Today you're living it, hey, you're really feeling it. Give it everything you've got, knowing you can't take this with you, and all you've ever needed to exist has always been within you. Give me some of that good stuff, that human spirit. Cut it with 100% endurance.

you had one shot, one opportunity to seize everything you ever wanted, one moment that you captured.